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2: We've got some scary stuff coming to Netflix in September. I want to tell you about it. So from the mind of Ryan Murphy, who gave the world all the American Horror Stories and still is doing that, yeah. Okay? So Ryan Murphy also, don't forget, gave us the Monster series, which is an anthology series. Like the first one was Dahmer, remember?
3: Yeah, they're all about killers.
2: Real life.
3: Evil people.
2: Like based in reality. The Menendez brothers. There was one called the Ed Gein story.
4: There's something real dark about you, Eddie Gein.
2: Starring Charlie Hunnam. Well, the next one is coming and it's dropping in September. It's Monster, mm-hmm. The Lizzie Borden story.
3: Oh.
2: September 17th, okay? Ella Beatty plays Lizzie.
3: Yeah.
2: The infamous story. And the official tagline of this, and you can see it, they're sharing it in social media. One young woman changed what the world believed a killer could be. All it took was an axe.
3: Oh, yeah.
2: And by the way, this next installment also stars Charlie Hunnam as Lizzie's father.
3: Oh. Wow, we know how that's going to end.
2: He's scary, scary. And then Sarah Paulson is in this one, too. Because she's a go-to. She works on every project he's got.
3: Yeah, no kidding.
2: All right, moving on to some news about Ready Player One.
5: But he died when I was a kid.
2: Remember this movie? Mm-hmm. Directed by Spielberg?
3: Yeah, Spielberg.
2: The screenwriter says he is completely committed to Ready Player Two. It's still in development, and Spielberg says he won't direct it, but he will produce it. So that is coming.
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1: Three things to know today.
2: Number one, Microsoft is issuing a security warning about hotel Wi-Fi.
3: Yeah, I saw that.
2: Said that Russian hackers are using phony sign-in pages to break into accounts. They called the operation Captive Crunch. I guess they enjoy naming those things like that. They just say it's widespread and they compromised Wi-Fi networks at hospitality-related organizations, meaning
3: hotels.
2: So they're suggesting rely on private connectivity like your hotspots or, you know, rather than public options whenever possible. And don't perform updates while you're on hotel Wi-Fi. Yeah. Okay. Number two.

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0: 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It's Murphy, Sam, and Jody on Easy 1350 WCHI.
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1: Good morning. We are so grateful you are here spending your day with us. Now, it's funny because my son was like, would you ever want to go back into time? Thinking, no, I don't. And I don't want to go to the future either. But if you had to choose one, which one would it be?
2: Ooh, would I rather use time travel to go back in time or into the future? I got to say, going to the future. I mean, the past is already written. Mm-hmm. It can't be changed, right? But seeing, you know, where technology, science, and humanity end up centuries from now would be like an awesome adventure.
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1: Well, you know, listen, the summer's almost over. We're already here in August. Some are calling it the August scaries, kind of like the Sunday scaries before a new work week. August can kind of trigger the same feelings of stress and sadness because summer is winding down, but I am honestly looking forward to fall. Bring it on.

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1: Hi, it's Christina. 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Think about what you would do with a grand. Put it towards your credit cards or take that last minute summer vacation. Have some things to do around the house. Oh my gosh. Yes. Yes and yes. I need it all. We've got your chance at a grand coming up 11 o'clock.
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1: Hey, it's Christina. Let's do some Tracy Chapman coming up. Bill Withers on the way. If there's something you want to hear, let me know. 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

0: 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We've had winner after winner after winner of $1,000. Congratulations.
1: Oh my God, I finally won. I won $1,000.
0: OMG. Yeah, congratulations. And hey, you have a chance of winning too, coming up 12 o'clock noon.
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Do you want to stay up on all the latest slang so you know, as, you know, someone older, what the kids are secretly talking about? Some of them are mog, which means to outshine or outclass someone. You want to mog someone. And then another one is having a mentee bee, short for mental breakdown.

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And thanks for keeping us on all day while you work.

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1: So excited about our iHeartRadio Music Festival in Las Vegas. By the way, did you hear we're hooking up trips? $1,000 spending cash. Your next chance to get out starts Monday morning to see these guys, Goo Goo Dolls.

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Well, we can't thank you enough for keeping us on in Andersonville. Here's another great one you asked for on WCHI.

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2: 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I mean, the past is already written and can't be changed, right? But seeing, you know, where technology, science, and humanity end up centuries from now would be like an awesome adventure.
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Relaxing favorites, nothing ordinary. Good afternoon, this is Jack Cradiville. Another work day, we got Pat Benatar, We Belong.

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1: 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National Couscous Day. I kind of like saying it. I'm not a big fan of eating it, though. Here's Roxette.

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Jack Cradiville saying hi to everybody in and around Chillicothe. Always playing songs to keep you relaxed and refreshed. In fact, here's another one right now.

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1: It's Jack Cradiville. I know you're probably dying to go to the iHeartRadio Music Festival, but fun's a little tight. Well, next Monday, you got your first chance to win your way in. That's right, trip for two, $1,000 spending money. And all you got to do is listen Monday. It's Bonnie Raitt.

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Your chance to win the $1,000 fill-up happens in less than 10 minutes. Chillicothe's Ease

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Thank you for having us on Relaxing Favorites, Jack Cradiville. So whatever happened to Vanessa Williams? Well, she's going to be starring with Jennifer Lewis and Whoopi Goldberg, new Netflix comedy, Women Like Us. Here's Save the Best for Last.

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1: 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Here's Whitney.

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1: Brian Adams in heaven, this Jack Cradival. Don't want to come across as a know-it-all, but it is not a hashtag. It's actually called an octothorpe. Not an isotope, no, an octothorpe. Hashtag. Wonder where we came up with that from. Relaxing favorites continue. How about Alicia Keys coming up?

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1: Relaxing favorites. Good afternoon. This is Jack Cradiville coming up. We've got our 5 o'clock feel-good story about a runaway car. Everything turned out okay. That's coming up. Here's Naked Eyes.

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1: John Legend, all of me. This Jack Cradiville, good afternoon. Our 5 o'clock feel-good story from Scotland a week or so ago. A teenager noticed a vehicle with a couple of elderly passengers in it started to roll down the hill backwards towards an embankment. Well, he ran as fast as he could, jumped into the driver's seat, and actually was able to stop the car. Good thing it wasn't locked. More feel-good stories, more feel-good music. How about Tom Petty coming up?
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1: Lionel Richie, you are this Jack Cradiville. Apparently goats can lift your spirits, according to the Boston University Medical Center. A study found that spending time with goats three times a week led to 76% drop in depression symptoms. We live near neighbors a while back who had goats. I loved hanging out with them. They were always kind of friendly. My mom wasn't too happy when she could smell them, though, from our yard. There's more relaxing favorites on the way.
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1: KC, JoJo, all my life, this Jack Cradiville. Hopefully you've got a vacation planned soon. What are our top vacation fears? Number one, it's going to rain every day while we're on vacation. Next up, lost luggage, followed by being seated next to somebody annoying on a plane, flight delays. Look, I always say a rainy day on vacation beats sunshine at work any day. There's more relaxing favorites coming up. Madonna next.
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